0: Time to pick the carrots. These are the biggest carrots I've ever grown.
1: Moo-hoo-hoo.
0: This is going to be a big job.
2: Looks like you could use some help.
0: Hey there, Z. I guess I could use help with this carrot harvest. You know, picking, sorting, and packing these carrots for delivery.
2: The Z-Mobile can do all that. Which means you can take the day off.
0: The day off?
2: Yes, a day off. Now, you just sit right here and relax.
0: But there's so much work to do.
2: Now you just listen to this relaxing music while the Z-Mobile takes care of everything.
0: I guess I could use a break. But are you sure the Z-Mobile will work?
2: Oh, of course, of course. It is the Z-Mobile. Nothing to worry about. Okay, picking, sorting, and packing carrots. Easy! Ah! Oh! Whoa! No! Whoa!
0: Thanks for the day off, Z. Mm-hmm.

0: Oh, you're so cute.
1: Okay, now that we're all here, Mecha Builders, gear up!
2: Look, Mecha Tango's using her ultra ears. What do you hear, Mecha Tango?
0: It's Z, and he needs our help.
3: Mecha Builders, am I glad to see you. Oh, hello. And who's this?
2: This is Mecha Elmo's puppy, Mecha Tango.
3: Oh, thank you for stopping the Z-mobile. I really hope I can fix it.
1: What happened, Z?
3: Well, it broke down trying to harvest and pick all of those carrots.
2: Whoa, Z! These are big carrots! Woo-hoo!
3: Sure are. I gave Farmer McBarn my super carrot seeds. They grow carrots that are colorful and...
0: big!
3: Ah, yes, exactly. And I need the Z-mobile to harvest them while Farmer McBarn enjoys a well-deserved day off.
4: Ah, best day ever.
3: Oh, no, no, no, no, no! This is a problem! How can I pick the carrots, sort them by color, and pack them for delivery without the Z-mobile?
2: We'll help you, Z!
1: Yeah! We can harvest the carrots while you fix the Z-mobile!
3: You will? Oh, wow! Looks like I'm in good hands. And, pause!
2: Mechas, we've got a problem to solve!
0: Solve it!

0: And pack these carrots. Jets! I'll pick this one.
1: He got it.
0: Look, Elmo will get it.
1: Oops, sorry about that.
0: Sorry.
1: Sorting purple carrots.
0: I got it. Elmo wants this one.
1: Excuse me.
0: Excuse me.
1: We will pack this box.
0: Huh? Got it. Huh? Elmo has this one.
1: Coming through. Them up in boxes. Whoa!
0: Megas, let's move!
1: Yeah! Oh, right, yeah. Me stay here with boxes.
0: Picking carrots. Sorting by color.
1: And packing in boxes. Me will close lids with me. Candy hammer hand. Yeah. Yeah-ho. Hi-ya-ho. Yeah.
0: Oh. Here are some orange carrots to pack in a box.
1: Packing carrots into box. Oh, no. Me closed all the boxes.
0: Yellow carrots go here. Hey, these purple carrots don't go with the yellow carrots. Huh?
2: I tossed the carrots.
0: It's okay. Oh, but look. The carrots aren't sorted.
1: Oh. Ah, yeah, and me closed up all the boxes before putting the carrots inside them. This is harder than we thought.
2: We have to find a way to pick, sort, and pack the carrots. Otherwise, Farmer McFarm's day off is going to be ruined.
0: Meccas, it's up to us to harvest these carrots.
2: We couldn't sort them because they were still being picked.
1: And me closed all the boxes before they were sorted.
0: We need a new plan. What if we do each thing in order?
2: In order, that's it.
0: Check it out.
2: We need to do each job in the right order, one at a time. First, I'll pick the carrots.
0: Then, Mecca Elmo will sort them by color.
1: And then, meet pack and close the boxes.
3: Let's try it!

0: And now, knee pat them up. Last box. Ooh, one more.
1: Oh, here. Let the Z-Mobile help you. It's all fixed. Done.
2: We did it. We solved the problem. First, we picked the carrots. Then, we sorted them by color. And finally, we packed them up.
3: Well, hey there, Mecha Builders.
4: Ooh.
3: Whoa, would you look at that? I should have taken a day off sooner. Thanks, Z.
1: I had some help.
3: Now all I need to do is deliver them.
1: No. Your day off isn't over yet, McParm. You just sit back and relax while the Z-Mobile delivers the carrots for you. Thanks for all your help, Mecha Builders! Bye!
3: A farmer could get used to this. So, how did you help Z harvest all the carrots?
2: First, we planned it. We thought about ways to solve the problem.
5: Then we tested it. We tried different ideas and didn't give up.
0: Then we solved it. We found a solution and saved the day.
5: Someone else needs our help. Time to roll.
2: Playhouse problem.
6: Hello, Ranger Nat. We're on our way with the Playhouse.
7: Oh, that's great news. I'll be waiting outside the museum. This'll be a big surprise for the kids.
8: A surprise is coming?
9: Oh, please, please tell us where it is.
7: Oh, if I told you, it wouldn't be a surprise. It'll be here soon. It will be here soon, right?
6: Yes. The train's never early. It's never late. It's always just on time. That's the engineer's promise. All we have to do is take that large playhouse through this tiny tunnel. Tiny tunnel? Hold on! We've got a problem. There's no way that tall playhouse will fit through that tunnel. We'll never get there on time.

0: Hey, Mecha Builders!
1: It's Ralph!
0: And is that a Mecha puppy?
1: This is Mecha Elmo's puppy, Mecha Tango! She's a Mecha Builder, too!
0: Well, hiya, Mecha Tango! We have a big problem and need all the help we can get! We have to get this playhouse through this tunnel. But it's too tall to fit! See? And I promised I'd get it to the museum right on time. Being right on time is the engineer's promise. So we need your help.
2: Mechas, we've got a problem to solve. Plan it.
1: Test it.
3: Solve it. Yeah.
2: We need to find a way to make the playhouse fit through the tunnel.
1: Good idea, Mecha Tango. If the playhouse is turned onto its side, maybe it will be short enough to fit through the tunnel.
3: Let's test it.
2: Oh, yeah! Stretchy on!
0: Thanks, Mecha Builders.
1: Wow, that playhouse is really wide. Wait, stop!
3: Plan not work.
1: Oh, boy.
0: Now, first the playhouse was too tall to fit in the tunnel. Now, it's too wide.
2: We can fix this. We just need to come up with a new plan.
0: Hey, Ranger Nat.
4: Hey, how you doing? I just wanted to see how it's going. Because, well, Timmy and Izzy, they're really excited to see the surprise.
5: Yeah.
4: And, well, I told them you'd be right on time.
6: Oh, we can't wait.
0: Well...

0: there's a problem. The playhouse won't fit through the tunnel. But don't worry, the Mecha Builders are gonna help us.
1: Oh, good, the Mecha Builders.
2: Yay! Mecha Builders!
1: Okay, well, see you soon then.
2: Yeah!
3: How to solve big problem. Me wonder if me can use me handy hammer hand to break playhouse into small pieces.
2: Small pieces? Cookie, that's it! Check it out! Something is too large to fit into a space, you can break it apart into smaller pieces. And then it'll fit. Once you get where you're going, you can put it back together.
4: Let's try it!
5: Mecha Elmo will draw each piece as we take it apart so we know how to put it back together.
2: Wow, wow, wow! First we take off the ladder, then the slide, and then the roof. There! The playhouse is in four different pieces.
3: Now let's load the pieces onto the train.
2: Wow, wow!
0: Hello, Ranger Nat.
1: Roof? Hi. I don't know if you know this or not, but you're not here yet. I was just wondering if everything's all right.
3: Yeah, everything's fine, Ranger Nat. We broke the playhouse down into pieces.
1: What?
2: Don't worry. We'll put it back together when we get there.
1: Oh, okay. Well, just hurry, please. Izzy and Timmy are about to burst from excitement.
0: Okay, we're on our way. Bye. Playhouse fits in the tunnel!

0: time to go inside, kids. The surprise is coming.
1: Yes!
2: Yeah! Right on time. Told you there was nothing to worry about, Ranger Nat.
0: Oh, thank you, Roof. And who's this?
3: Oh, this is Mecha Tango.
0: Oh, nice to meet you, Mecha Tango.
4: Okay, Mecha Builders, let's put the playhouse pieces back together.
0: Now, it's not time to come out yet, but soon.
3: Ta-da!
5: Oh, playhouse look funny. What went wrong?
4: And tried putting it back together. And this time, let's look at Mecha Elmo's drawing.
3: First, we took off the ladder, then the slide, then the roof.
4: If we took the roof off last, we should put the roof back on first.
5: Yeah.
3: Right, Mecha Tango. Next, we put the slide on.
5: Playhouse done. Wait a minute, something missing.
3: Let's see. There's the tower, the roof, the slide, and the ladder.
4: We need to put the ladder on. That's the last piece.
3: Oh, where is the ladder?
4: It's not around here. You think it fell off the train?
5: Oh, no. How we get it back?
0: Are we ready? Oh, thanks. Nice fetching.
3: Hey, that gives Mecha Elmo an idea. Mecha Tango can go find the ladder, fetch it, and bring it here.
5: But Mecha Tango too small to pick up big ladder.
4: Well, she won't be too small if she goes Mecha Giant.
6: Go Mecha Giant Puppy!
5: Remember the rule, Mecha Tango. When Cookie Clock gone, you shrink back to normal size.

0: time's almost up.
1: Mechatango found the ladder! Hooray!
0: Yeah.
2: We did it! We solved the problem! We took the playhouse apart so the pieces could fit through the tunnel.
1: Then we put the pieces back together in the right order.
3: And got it to the museum just on time! Thanks to you, I was able to keep the engineer's promise.
0: Orange or Nat, you can come out now.
4: All right, kids, take a look at the surprise.
2: I love it.
4: How did you do it, Mecha Builders?
2: First, we planned it. We thought about ways to solve the problem.
1: Then we tested it. We tried different ideas and didn't give up.
0: Then we solved it. We found a solution and saved the day.

V by Bella Davis. V, Vic and Vito have a lot of fun. V, Vic and Vito have a lot of fun. V, Val wants to be a vet. V, Val wants to be a vet. V, Vern has a vest on. V, Vern has a vest on.

0: 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V. Vina loves every veggie. V. Vina loves every veggie. V. Van gives a Valentine. V. Van gives a Valentine. V. Vivian likes the nice view. V. Vivian likes the nice view. V. What does Vera play? V. What does Vera play?
1: Let's read it again.
0: V, Vic, and Vito have a lot of fun. V, Val wants to be a vet. V, Vern has a vest on. V. Violet visits with her Nana. V. Vinny plays video games. V. Vina loves every veggie. V. Van gives a Valentine. 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
0: O goat.
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0: O coat.
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0: O toast.
1: O toast.
0: O soap.
1: O soap.
0: O toad.
1: O toad.
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Are you ready? L O N G. Long.

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Long snake. Short caterpillar. Long boots. And short shoes. What is this? Perfect! This is a short caterpillar. Short caterpillar. Short caterpillar. What color is this? Great job! This is black. Black, black. Time's up! You can see this program again on the following website. www.ebse.co.kr. The next topic will be things that are dark and bright.

0: into the swamp. It's okay. We're going to pick the raspberries. Oh, that's me.
1: Huh?
0: Ah, I get it. You should have showed me that in the first place.

out what happened, he'll know that we didn't listen to him. And he'll get so angry. But if he doesn't find out, then he won't get angry. Hey, Bunny! Wait up! Look, she needs someone to help her. That sign is just meant for me. Bunny, please help me out. Do me this favor.

0: brother George. This is Mummy Pig. And this is Daddy Pig. Peppa Pig. Walking bus.
1: It is the end of another day at playgroup.
2: Sorry about the noise. I need to get my car fixed. Fix it tomorrow, Mrs. Mouse, on walk to school day. Oh, what's that? It is a day when we walk to school instead of coming by car.
3: What do you mean?
4: You want us to walk our children to school?
5: I haven't got time to walk Susie to school.
2: We've got work to go to. No cars tomorrow, please.
3: No!
0: Can Miss Rabbit drive us to school in her bus?
2: A bus is just a big car. I like you walking out in nature.
0: If only Miss Rabbit could walk us to school, she can. That's called a walking bus.
2: Oh, excellent, Edmund. Everyone comes to school tomorrow by walking bus.
1: It is the next day. The walking bus is arriving at Peppa's house.
6: Stop!
2: Hello, Miss Rabbit. Ah, so this is what a walking bus looks like.
6: There's room for another grown-up if you want to join us.
2: Oh, sorry. I have lots of work to do today.
4: Me too. Enjoy the walk.
6: Let's just pop this yellow bib on you, Peppa.
1: Everyone on the walking bus wears a yellow bib.
6: Okay.

0: Okay, let's go!
1: Miss Rabbit, can you do the engine noise?
0: Yes, all right.
2: The walking bus has arrived at Pedro's house.
0: Stop! Morning!
3: Hello, Miss Rabbit. This walking bus looks like fun.
0: You can join in the fun if you like.
3: I think I hear my phone ringing.
0: Here's your bib. Now, is everybody ready?
4: Yes, Miss Rabbit!
5: Are you okay, Pedro?
6: I don't feel well.
0: Stop! What's the matter, Pedro?
6: I always feel sick when I'm on a bus.
0: It's a pretend bus, Pedro.
6: Oh, yes. I feel better now.
4: Hooray!
6: Can we sing a song, please?
0: Why not?

0: Why have we stopped?
1: It is Mrs. Duck and her ducklings.
2: See you later, Mrs. Duck.
1: Are we nearly there yet?
2: No.
1: I don't normally walk this much.
3: I'm getting tired.
4: Oh, me too.
2: I've got an idea. Let's take a shortcut through the woods.
5: I've never gone to school this way before.
2: This way? We get to see nature. Like what Madame Gazelle was on about.
3: What nature?
1: The grass. Trees. Sticks.
4: I think I saw a snail.
3: Are we nearly there yet?
2: Thankfully, yes.
1: I see Madame Gazelle.
2: One last push.
6: Come on, bus. You can make it.
7: The walking bus has arrived at school.
8: Oh, well done to all of you for walking to school. Did you see lots of nature?
1: Yes, I saw grass,
5: trees,
1: sticks, and I think I saw a snail.
8: And did you get lost?
2: Not really. Which is still longer than expected.
8: But it is nearly lunchtime.
2: I'm not surprised.
8: And after lunch, it'll be time to walk home again.
1: Back on the walking bus! Vroom, vroom!
7: Peppa loves the walking bus. Everybody loves it.

0: Super Troopers. Let the holiday begin.
1: Yeah, holiday!
2: Let's get all this stuff up to the unit and head straight to the beach. I want to start relaxing.
3: Yeah!
1: This episode of Bluey is called Relax.
2: Come on, Lift. We haven't got all day.
1: Yes, we do. Oh, swingy bar.
4: Buttons.
2: Careful, Bingo.
1: Which button do I press?
2: 5. No, that's 4. No, that's 6. Down 1. No, that's 7. Down. That's 4 again. Up 1. Yep, that's it.
1: Woo!
2: Oh, duck cake. I didn't bring the after sun.
0: Hey, relax. We can buy some here. Come on, we're on holiday.
1: Yeah, holiday.
2: I'll relax when I'm on the beach reading my book.
1: What's your book about?
2: It's about how to be happy.
1: That's easy. You just do this.
2: Door.
1: Which one's our room? Oh, tiles.
2: Dump your staff sunscreen up and let's...

0: please?
1: Oh, yes. I'll just cook it.
0: Boop, boop.
1: It will be ready soon, mermaid.
2: Ready, girls?
3: Ding.
1: Ready.
2: No, I mean, are you ready to go down to the beach? Have you sunscreened?
1: Oh, no.
2: Oh, come on. The sunscreen's in the bathroom. Let's go.
1: Okay, Mom.
2: I want to start relaxing.
1: Oh, wow. Bathtub. Whoa, bingo. What's this?
3: I don't know. The toilet's got a ribbon?
4: Maybe it won a prize.
1: Yeah, the best toilet in the world.
4: I congratulations, your ribbon.
1: Oh, I want to rip one.
4: Can't see another one.
1: Let's see if there's another toilet.
2: All right, how are we?
1: Hi.
4: Oh, hang on.
1: In here. It's got one. Congratulations, toilet.
3: Bingo.
1: Whoa. Bathtub.
3: It's a triangle.
1: And it's got a microphone.
3: La, la, la, la.
4: What are these things?
3: Bubble bath?
2: Oh, they don't even give you dishwashing detergent.
1: Mom, can we have a bubble bath?
2: What? No, we're going to the beach.
1: Please?
2: You can have a bath after you've been for a swim.
1: Oh.
5: Oh, go on, let him have a bath. They're on holiday.
2: Okay, fine.
6: Yes!
2: Just thought it'd be good to get down to the beach.
5: Well, why don't you head down and we'll meet you there?
2: Oh, are you sure?
5: Yeah, I got it covered up here. Go, relax.
2: Well, okay. Bye, kids. I'll see you soon.

0: Okay, time to relax. Off.
1: Ooh, I love Bubbles. I love you, Bubbles.
2: Oh, you sing so well, babe.
3: Hey, you want me to turn the spa on?
1: What is a spa?
3: I'll show you. See those little holes?
1: Yes.
3: Ready?
0: Okay, chapter one. Wherever you go, there you are. You need to... Actually, I should just enjoy the beach a bit before I start reading. No, I should read my book.
1: Did you enjoy that spa bath, Olympia?
2: Oh, yes, Melinda. I certainly did.
1: We are fancy ladies.
2: Indeed.
1: Ooh, this chair has a handle. That's fancy.
4: What happens when you pull it? Mm-hmm.
3: Doing here?
5: I don't know how to relax.
3: Oh, come here.
5: It's harder than it looks.
3: I'll tell you what, you want to learn to relax? Go and get some tips from the masters.
4: Yeah, a little bit this way. Wait, no, back that way.
1: Mom, watch this.
5: Watch what? You guys are crazy.
1: My turn.
5: You kids just go about it, don't you?
3: Here, babe. Go on. Go hit the deck.
0: Just go about it.

0: everyone. Did 36 ask you to come here too?
1: Yes, but there's nothing up here except this magic mirror.
2: Oh, when each of you is here, look and I'll appear.
3: I can't see him.
1: Oh!
0: It's a riddle! When we're all here, and we all look in the mirror...
4: Then guess who appears?
5: 36! Great work, puzzle pals! Who's up for more puzzles? Then follow me to Puzzle Square!
2: If you're going to Puzzle Square, we can help you enter there. You can open up the locks by filling them with number blocks. Turn us any way you please. We're a living set of keys.
1: How do we get in? It won't budge.
6: Oh, the 666 said they were living keys.
7: Maybe this is one of the locks.
2: And we open it with number blocks.
0: Yes, yes, yes! You three, would you mind shuffling that way? And you three, come to meet them, please.
2: Congratulations! One lock done! Two more locks and you'll have won! Six keys, each one shaped the same. But here's a new twist in the game. Make us fit. It's up to you. Remember, we can turn round too.
3: That's a bit trickier.
1: But it won't stop us trying. Let's start with what worked last time. Please, can you 36s move that way?
2: Six more blocks can fit in here. Oh, that's not the right shape, I fear. You're doing great. You've got a full row across, look. And almost a full column.
0: Oh, that could be a corner. That might help. Can you all move up a row, please?
8: They said they could turn round, remember? Well, if you turn the other way up...
0: It's the same shape. Look.
9: You three, turn upside down, please.
6: Now you can make the same shape as these three, but upside down.
2: Repeated patterns in formation, also known as tessellation. But now the trickiness increases. All of us are different pieces.
4: Yikes!
2: Relax, remember, you can't lose. And always check, are there more clues?
6: This looks really hard.
0: What if we get it wrong?
10: Then we just try again. They said we can't lose.
0: Oh, they also said check for more clues.
6: Look, there are two areas marked. The first two pieces.
10: That one matches that six. Could you jump up there, please?
1: This strange shape looks a bit like you.
2: Don't make the same mistake all day. Try turning me a different way.
1: A different way? Of course!
0: Oh, that corner space is step-shaped. And there's only one step-shaped piece.
10: Up you go!
8: And we need four blocks in a square to fit there. And a couple more, which means you!
7: What can fit in there? Oh, look! This bit matches. The whole piece matches. That's lucky.
0: One left. Oh, wait. Turn around, please. There!
5: You've cracked it, Puzzle Pals. Welcome to Puzzle Square. Yay! There are so many puzzles waiting to be played with, so dive right in.

0: Hello. Hey, Tim. Where are you now?
1: I'm at home.
0: What's up? You're still at home? Yes.
1: I just woke up.
0: Did you forget? Actually, I want to say it differently this time.
1: 다르게 말해보고 싶은데.
0: What can I say? Hi, I'm Misorang, and I'm here to help.
2: 네, 오늘은 우리가 친구한테 어떻게 잊을 수 있어? 이걸 영어로 말해볼 거예요.
0: But to do that, as always, let's go to our magic box and see what's inside, shall we? So let me grab two cards from this box, as always. Here is the first card.
2: 첫 번째 카드입니다. 짠!
0: Alright, three words on this card.
2: 단어가 세 개 있는데요.
0: Let's spell it out.
2: 스펠링을 한 글자 한 글자 소리 내서 읽어보겠습니다.
0: So let's do it.

0: 너라는 뜻이죠. You. How can you? How can you? Alright, I'll put this card back in the box and grab the second card. Here it is. Alright, let's spell it out. F-O-R-G-E-T. Once again, F-O-R-G-E-T. And the sounds, F, F, F, R, R, R, G, G, and T, T. So all together, it becomes forget, forget, forget, forget, forget. All right, I'll put forget back in the box as well. Let's now take a closer look at those two cards. All right, this was the first magic card, wasn't it? How can you?
1: 이거 사실은 우리가 다 이미 다 아는 단어들이에요. 그냥 조합만 이렇게 된 건데 how, 어떻게, can 할 수 있다, you, 너가. 그러니까 how can you something이라고 하면 이 뒤에 나오는 행동을 너가 어떻게 할 수 있어? 이건데 정말 그 방법이 궁금해서 물어볼 때도 사용할 수 있지만 보통은 어떻게 나한테 그럴 수 있어? 이런 의미로 사용이 돼요. 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Alright. Now, how can you sounds like the following words?
0: True, do, and who. True,
1: 트루, 참 트루 할 때. 그러니까 사실인.
0: And do,
1: 하다.
0: And who,
1: 누구, 누가.
0: Alright, so let's read the words out. How can you, true, do, and who. Once more. How can you? True, do, and who. They all end in oo, don't they? All right, let's sing How Can You. How can you? How can you? How can you? You sounds like true. You sounds like do. You sounds like who. True, do, who, how can you? How can you?
1: 어떻게 뭐뭐 할 수 있어?
0: Let's do it one more time. How can you? How can you? How can you? How can you? Sounds like who? How can you? Sounds like true. How can you? Sounds like do. Who, true, do, how can you? How can you?
1: 어떻게 뭐뭐 할 수 있어?
0: Alright, let's move on to the second card. And the second card was this, F-O-R-G-E-T, forget. Forget. Forget means 잊다,
1: 무엇을 깜빡했을 때,
0: forget. Forget. Now, forget sounds like the following words. Let, pet, get. Let,
1: 허용하다.
0: pet, 애완동물, 반려동물. And get, 얻다. So let's read the words out. Forget. Let, pet, get. Once more, forget. Let, pet, get. Forget, 잊다. 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Forget sounds like get. 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

0: Get, forget, forget, 있다. 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Let's go. Can, woke, up, you, just, forget, how, I. Let's say our magic phrase, abracadabra, done! 네, 이렇게 두 문장이 나왔어요. 첫 번째 문장, I just woke up. 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How can you forget? All right, let's take a look at A and B one by one. All right, the first sentence, I just woke up. 우리가 저번에 했던 거죠? 나 방금 just 일어났어. 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I just woke up. And the reply, how can you forget? 오늘 우리 매직 카드에 나왔던 모든 단어가 여기 다 모였어요. 어떻게 하다 너 잊어? 그러니까 어떻게 잊을 수 있어? 이런 거죠. 어떻게 까먹을 수 있어? How can you forget? 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How can you lie? How can you lie? And the next one, 욕하다. How can you? 욕하다는 swear. How can you swear? How can you swear? I just woke up. How can you swear? 상관이 없는 문장이죠. And the final one, how can you 속이다? 그러니까 시험 같은 데서 이렇게 컨닝할 때 우리가 이 단어를 써요. 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How can you cheat? How can you cheat? How can you cheat? Alright. 그럼 우리 원래 단어였던 I just woke up. How can you forget? Remember those two sentences because we are going to sing today's song. And the lyrics exactly the same. I just woke up. How can you forget? It's a bit of a mouthful today. 그러니까 혀를 열심히 부지런히 움직여야 돼요. Let's sing it. I just woke up. How can you forget? I just woke up. How can you forget? Once more, I just woke up. How can you forget? All right, let's do it one more time, a little bit faster this time. One, two, three, four. I just woke up. How can you forget? I just woke up. How can you forget? I just woke up. How can you forget? And one final time, really, really fast. I just woke up. How can you forget? I just woke up. How can you forget? I just woke up. How can you forget? All right, I just woke up. How can you forget? 어떻게 잊을 수 있어? All right, please remember these two sentences because now we are going to go ahead and solve some quizzes. Time to guess today's magic words. Question 1.
1: 어떻게 뭐뭐 할 수 있어? 이걸 영어로 뭐라고 할까요?
0: Remember, there were three words in this expression.
1: 단어가 세 개 있었고요.
0: And the final word sounded like it rhymed with true, do, and who. It begins with H.
1: 어떻게 뭐뭐 할 수 있어?
0: How can you? How can you? How can you forget? and so on.

Moving on to question number two. 있다, 까먹다, 깜빡하다. 영어로는 There are six letters in this word and it rhymes with let, pet, and get. It begins with F. 있다, 영어로 F-O-R-G-E-T, forget. Forget. How can you forget? Moving on to fill in the blank. 방금 일어났어. I just woke up. I just woke up. 잊었어? 어떻게 잊을 수 있어? 라는 뜻으로 How can you forget? How can you forget? Alright. I just woke up. How can you forget? Let's go back to the dialogue and wrap it up. Hello. Hey, Tim. Where are you now? I'm at home. What's up? You're still at home? Yes, I just woke up. How can you forget? 네, 이렇게 어떻게 잊을 수 있어? 라고 할 때 영어로는 How can you forget? 라고 하면 됩니다. Alright guys, I hope you had a lot of fun with me today. If you did, please join me again tomorrow. Bye-bye!

0: Hello, everyone. Welcome to Kevin's Cartoon English. All right, welcome, welcome. 여러분들이 좋아하는 선생님 케빈 선생님입니다. 오늘도 재미있는 카툰 만화를 보면서 다양한 영어 표현 배워보러 가볼게요. Let's go, go, go.
1: 크리스틴, what are all these packages?
2: I did some online shopping a few days ago. Your gift is here too. Do you want to unwrap it together?
1: A present? Awesome! What is all this? There's nothing special here.
2: Look closely. Do you see a special tag on all the products?
1: Oh, I see it now. They are all eco-friendly goods.
2: That's right. I recently watched a documentary on our environment, and it's really serious. So, starting from today, I'm changing all my stuff to eco-friendly products.
1: Wow, what a great idea. By the way, where is my gift?
2: Here you go. Use this bag when you do your grocery shopping.
1: Oh, it's very nice. Thanks.
2: Since I gave you a gift, you can help me with my grocery shopping.
1: What? Now? Oh, this is not what I wanted.
2: Come on, let's go. Come on.
0: All right, 복습 들어가 봅시다. 크리스틴이, 오, 택배 왜 이렇게 많아요? 자, 케빈이 들어옵니다. 크리스틴, what are all these packages? 크리스틴, 여기 있는 이거 뭐야, 다 택배들 뭐니? 그러자 크리스틴이, I did some online shopping a few days ago. 나 며칠 전에 온라인 쇼핑 좀 했거든. Your gift is here too. 네 선물도 여기 있어. 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

0: products.
1: Oh, I see it now. They are all eco-friendly goods.
0: That's right. I recently watched a documentary on our environment, and it's really serious. So, starting from today, I'm changing all my stuff to eco-friendly products.
1: Wow, what a great idea. By the way, where is my gift?
0: Here you go. Use this bag when you do your grocery shopping.
1: Oh, it's very nice. Thanks.
0: Since I gave you a gift, you can help me with my grocery shopping.
1: What? Now? Oh, this is not what I wanted.
0: Come on, let's go. Come on.
2: 네, 여러분, Kevin's Cartoon English. 재밌게 잘 보셨나요? 저도 재밌게 잘 봤습니다. 여러분, 다 잊으셔도 좋습니다. 다 까먹으셔도 좋습니다. 오늘의 핵심 표현만 꼭 외워두시길 바라겠습니다. 오늘의 핵심 표현. 이건 내가 원했던 게 아니야. This is not what I wanted. 아주 잘했습니다. This is not what I wanted. 꼭 외워두세요, 여러분. Alright, thank you. See you next time.

0: Hiya, friends! Welcome to Fun Reading! Yahoo! I'm so excited to see you here. Let's read together and have some fun. Are you ready for today's book? Yes? Alrighty then, let's do it! Hello everyone! We're going to read a book about the letter V. V, V, V! How do we pronounce this letter? We need a little vibration. Ready? V, V, V. Vibration. You got it. Let's practice with this letter. V, V, vet. V, V, vet. A vet is an animal doctor. V, V, veggie. V, V, veggie. Another word for vegetable. V, V, video games. V, V, video games. Mom always says, stop playing video games. V, V, violin. V, V, violin. Let's learn more about the letter V. Okay, guys, should we get started? Let's go!
1: V by Bella Davis. V. Vic and Vito have a lot of fun. V. Vic and Vito have a lot of fun. V. Val wants to be a vet. V. Val wants to be a vet. V. Vern has a vest on. V. Vern has a vest on. V. Violet visits with her Nana. V. Violet visits with her Nana. V. Vinny plays video games. V. Vinny plays video games. V.

Vina loves every veggie. V. Vina loves every veggie. V. Van gives a Valentine. V. Van gives a Valentine. V. Vivian likes the nice view. V. Vivian likes the nice view. V. What does Vera play? Violin.

0: More V words. 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Some children's word for a grandmother. Valentine. A card sent on St. Valentine's Day, February 14th, to a person one loves. Vet. Short for veterinarian, a person who treats sick or hurt animals.
1: Let's read it again.
0: V. By Bella Davis. V. Vic and Vito have a lot of fun. V. Vic and Vito have a lot of fun. V. Val wants to be a vet. V. Val wants to be a vet. V. Vern has a vest on. V. Vern has a vest on. V. Violet visits with her Nana. V. Violet visits with her Nana. V. Vinny plays video games. V. Vinny plays video games. V. Vina loves every veggie. V. Vina loves every veggie. V. Van gives a Valentine. V. Van gives a Valentine. V. Vivian likes the nice view. V. Vivian likes the nice view. V. What does Vera play? Violin. V. What does Vera play? Violin. More V words. Van. Volcano. Venus. Vulture. Glossary. Nana. Some children's word for a grandmother. Valentine. A card sent on St. Valentine's Day, February 14th, to a person one loves. Vet. Short for veterinarian, a person who treats sick or hurt animals.

0: having so much fun. How about you?
1: Me too. I'm having a great time.
0: Should we read some sentences from the book together?
1: Cool! That's a great idea.
0: Read out loud. Val wants to be a vet. Val wants to be a vet. Val wants to be a vet. Val wants to be a vet. Vinny plays video games. Vinny plays video games. Vinny plays video games. Vinny plays video games. Vina loves every veggie. 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

0: It's time to read our book now.
1: Wow, I can't wait. I wonder what we're going to read.
0: I'm sure you'll like it. Let's find out.
2: The title of today's book is Let's Get Pizza. Dan and his dad want to eat pizza. Whoa, they really love pizza. Dan loves pizza so much that he can eat the whole pizza by himself. Do you like pizza?
0: Of course! Everybody loves pizza!
2: Let's look at some new words and sentences. Good. Good. The pizza smells really good. The pizza smells really good. Half. Half. He eats half on the way back to the booth. He eats half on the way back to the booth. Whole. Whole. You ate the whole thing. You ate the whole thing. More. More. Let's get more pizza. Let's get more pizza. Alrighty, let's see what happens with Dan and his dad and with pizza.
0: Are you ready to dive into the book?
1: Let's do it!
3: Let's Get Pizza by Meg Grieve. Illustrated by Helen Poole. Warwick Educational Media. Copyright 2013.
4: Dan and Dad want pizza. Dan wants to get the pizza.
5: Yum.
4: The pizza smells really good. Dan is very hungry. He eats half on the way back to the booth.
5: Tasty! Yum!
4: He eats the other half, too.

0: You ate the whole thing, says Dad. Dad wants to get more pizza. Yum. The pizza smells really good. Dad is very hungry. He eats half on the way back to the booth. Tasty. Yum. He eats the other half, too. You ate the whole thing, says Dan. Let's get more pizza, says Dad.
1: We'll each eat half, says Dan.
0: Tasty.
2: Yum.

0: Let's read it again.
1: Let's Get Pizza by Meg Grieve. Illustrated by Helen Poole. Rorick Educational Media. Copyright 2013.
2: Dan and Dad want pizza. Dan wants to get the pizza.
3: Yum!
2: The pizza smells really good. Dan is very hungry. He eats half on the way back to the booth.
3: Tasty! Yum!
2: He eats the other half, too.
4: You ate the whole thing, says Dad.
2: Dad wants to get more pizza.
4: Yum!
2: The pizza smells really good. Dad is very hungry. He eats half on the way back to the booth.
4: Tasty! Yum!
2: He eats the other half, too.
3: You ate the whole thing, says Dan.
4: Let's get more pizza, says Dad.
3: We'll each eat half, says Dan. Tasty.
4: Yum.

0: That was a great story. Let's think about the story. Let's review.
1: It's time for a little review. It's true or false? Dan doesn't like pizza. Dan doesn't like pizza. True or false? Aha! False! Dan loves pizza. Dan ate

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Dan ate only half the pizza. True or false? Right. False. He ate the whole pizza. Excellent job, guys. I hope you had a great time with me. Let's get together again next time.

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Because today is all about... What's today all about? Arts and crafts. Oh, yeah. Today is all about arts and crafts. You're making art with pom-poms

0: Hey there. My friends and I are doing an art project in the community garden with my mom. Right, Mom?
1: Right. Well, hi, everyone. Hi. Today's art project is self-portraits. Today, we're going to make pictures of ourselves by looking in the mirror and drawing what we see.
0: Oh, and then we can share the pictures with our friends and our family.
2: Cool.
1: Yeah. Well, see, this is a picture of me. Yeah. I have brown skin and curly hair, a round nose, and dark brown eyes.
3: That's a great picture. Your eyes look just like your eyes.
4: Why, thank you.

0: Now it's your turn to look at yourselves in the mirror and notice all the beautiful things that make you, you.
1: Like the shape of Elmo's nose?
2: Uh-huh.
3: Or my brown skin?
2: Yep, a beautiful brown, just like mine.
1: Hair straight.
2: Oh, your straight hair, yes.
4: Or my curly hair.
2: That's right.
5: Or me googly eyes.
2: You got it. Those are all the things that make you, you.
6: Look at me. What can I see?
3: My skin.
2: My hair.
5: The eyes.
1: Almost

0: looking good.
1: Thanks, Mom.
0: Ooh, I like that.
2: Oh, thank you.
0: Looks like everyone's working really hard on their self-portrait.
2: Oh, yeah, sure. Yeah.
3: Hey, everybody.
0: Oh, hi, Alan.
3: What are you up to?
4: We're making self-portraits.
2: Yeah. Oh, Alan, look. Elmo found a red crayon that matches Elmo's red fur.
3: Oh, it does. Nice.
0: Oh. What's wrong, Cookie Monster?
5: Well, he finished me self-portrait.
2: Oh.
5: Yeah, but, you know, it got me fur and me googly eyes, but it just not feel complete without a cookie.
0: That makes sense. Cookie Monster cookies are a huge part of your identity.
5: Yeah.
2: Hmm? Miss Kayla, what is an identity?
0: Your identity is all the things that make you, you, and it's

0: I have short black hair. I'm Japanese American. And I run Hooper's store. All of those things and more are what make me, me.
1: Why don't we all add things to our picture? Things that make you, you.
2: Oh, great. Sure. Yeah.
3: Oh, yeah.
0: All right, you know what? I gotta get these vegetables home. I'll see you later.
2: Okay.
1: Okay. Bye. Bye, Alan.
4: I didn't really see the socks. What's the thing that makes me, me? I'm not sure what to put. Maybe I should see what everyone else is doing. Oh, Julia, what are you doing?
2: Paw prints.
5: Oh, right. Because you love animals.
2: Yeah, I love animals.
5: Cookies.
4: Yum. Yep. No surprise there. Yum, yum, yum.
5: Hey, what are you drawing, Elmo?
6: Oh, you know, first, Elmo wasn't sure what to put.
5: Me either.
6: Yeah, but, you know, then Elmo thought that Elmo loves living on Sesame Street. Mm-hmm. And, you know, being a kind neighbor is something that makes Elmo, Elmo.
5: Oh, yeah.
6: So, Elmo is drawing Elmo watering a flower with Elmo's friend, Abby.
5: Wow, that's really great, Elmo.
6: Thank you.
5: What should I put? Well, maybe I could put a superhero cape, because I love superheroes and I write and draw comic books. I'm a writer and an artist. Or I could put a hammer, because I like building things. I'm an engineer in training. Or maybe I could add a drum, since I like playing the drums.
7: I know. I'll add them all.
5: Yeah, okay, perfect.
1: Would anyone like to share their self-portraits?
8: I would.
1: Oh.
8: Okay, everyone. Here are some of the things that make me, me. I have blonde curly hair, green eyes. I added challah bread because it's one of my favorite Jewish foods to eat with my family. I added a baton and tap shoes because I'm a dancer.
1: Beautiful, nice. Weren't Charlie?
9: Oh, okay, me go. okay, this me, me got the blue fur, and me got googly eyes, and me got chocolate chip cookie, and me got peanut butter cookie, and me got snickerdoodle cookie, and me got double chocolate cookie, because loving cookies is one of the things that makes me, me.
1: Wow, that's a lot of cookies.
8: Yeah.
1: Your portrait looks delicious.
9: Yeah, yummy, yummy.
5: Great job.
1: Oh, Julia, do you want to show your self-portrait?
2: Yeah.
1: I see you drew your beautiful straight hair.
2: Yeah, eyes green.
1: Oh, right, and your green eyes, and you drew paw prints. Oh, and there's your dog, Rose.
2: Love Rose. Oh. Love Fluffster.
1: Oh, that's right. We can't forget Fluffster. These are some of the things that make you, you.
2: Yeah. Yeah. That looks really great, Julia.
5: Yeah. Yes. Good job.
6: Can Elmo share this picture?
1: Oh, sure.
6: Okay. Well, that's Elmo right there. And, you know, being a kind neighbor is something that makes Elmo, Elmo. So, Elmo's also an animal lover, so Elmo did some paw prints for his doggy Tango. And, here's Elmo's piano, because Elmo's a musician. And, let's see. Here's Elmo's red fur, and Elmo's orange nose. See? Orange.
5: Wow, that's great. Okay, I guess it's my turn. Okay, this is me. It's got my brown skin and my coily hair, and I put a hammer on it because I like to build things, and I put a drum on it because I like to play the drums. Let's see. And I'm wearing a superhero mask because I love comic books, and I put a whole bunch of veggies because I love being a gardener here in the community garden. And, well, these are some of the things that make me, me.
1: Oh, I love working in the garden with you too, sweetie. Well, great job, everyone. These are all beautiful self-portraits that show what you look like and what you love to do.
5: Yeah.
1: The things that make you, you.
2: Yeah.

0: Elmo can't wait to show his portrait to his family.
1: Oh, yeah, that's a good idea.
2: And me can't wait to do this.
3: Celebrating me. Celebrating you. Celebrating us.
0: Oh, hey. Looks like Leva and Sabrina are doing arts and crafts.
4: We're drawing self-portraits of what we look like and the things we love to do. See? It's my birthmark. It's kind of shaped like a tear. And my coily hair. I drew a crayon because I love drawing. And I drew a basketball because I love playing basketball.
5: And my self-portrait has my freckles and my dark brown hair. I drew a microphone because I love to sing. And I drew a kayak because I love kayaking with my family.
0: Oh, nice job on the self-portraits, Levi and Sabrina. Hey, you can make a self-portrait too.

0: The letter A. A is for arts and crafts. This is Miss Denise. She teaches arts and crafts here in our community on the Shinnecock Reservation. Today we're going to learn how to make a talking stick. Only the person with the talking stick can speak. When you pass it to someone else, it's their turn to share, and everyone listens. We use driftwood from the beach to make the talking stick. First, we paint the stick. Then we add beads and feathers. I'm adding seashells to mine. Everybody's art looks different. I can't wait to take my talking stick home and show my family. The letter A. A is for arts and crafts.
1: Oh, hi, Elmo.
2: Oh, hi, Big Bang. Elmo knows that music is time for Abby's Amazing Adventures.
1: Ooh, I can't wait to see.

0: with me, Rudy.
1: Hi, I'm Abby. This is my room. And this is my brother, Rudy.
0: A dinosaur?
1: What are you talking about, Rudy? You pretending to be a dinosaur?
0: No, I'm just drawing one.
2: I'm coming! I've got something really exciting today.
1: What could it be? Count with me.
0: One, two, three. Crayons?
3: Whoa!
0: I can draw even more pictures with all these crayons.

0: It's like a rainbow in a box.
1: Guess what, you two? Today, you get to be graphic designers.
2: Aw, I don't want to be a graphic designer. I just want to draw.
0: What does a graphic designer do, Basket?
1: Draw.
2: Ooh, I want to be a graphic designer.
1: Sure. Just grab onto my handles, and we'll go on a designing adventure.
3: Hi-ho, out we go!
2: Whoa!
0: Whoa, look at all these drawings!
1: Graphic designers did all of them. They tell people about things by using pictures.
0: Oh, like these movie posters and signs.
2: Oh, look! Oh, is that a board game? And a cereal box?
1: Yep, and your job, graphic designers, is to draw the front of a cereal box. The cereal company owner will be here soon to see your design.
2: Ooh, I can do it. I know how.
0: Maybe we should plan what we're going to do.
2: Ta-da! My blankie.
0: To put on a cereal box?
2: Yeah, why not? Everybody loves Blanky.
0: Yeah, but what do we want people to know when they see our box?
2: You mean like there's cereal inside?
0: Yeah, that's probably a good idea. If they see this, they might think it's a box of blankets.
2: Yeah, you're probably right.
0: If we want them to know there's cereal inside.
2: Aha! Uh-huh. We should put a picture of cereal on the box. Oh, this is a good bowl, Abby. I'll do the cereal.
0: Look, Basket!
1: Wow! Great start, graphic designers. What else do you want people to know about the cereal?
0: That it's healthy.
2: But how do we draw that?
3: I know.
0: I think we should add a tree and a sun to the box to show that cereal can help you grow big and strong. Like the sun helps the tree grow big and strong.
2: I'm thinking a dinosaur.
0: Rudy, how does a dinosaur show that the cereal is healthy?
2: Because he's wearing running shoes and running is healthy.
0: But I really like my drawing.
2: I really like mine.
1: You two better decide fast. The cereal company owner is on her way.
0: But how do we choose the right one?
2: This is too hard.
3: I give up.
2: Wait, you can't give up. I won't give up if you don't give up.
0: I guess a lot of cereals do have funny characters on the box.
2: But a lot have pictures of nature and stuff, too.
0: I wish we could just put both drawings on the box. Aha!
4: Hello, I'm Miss Bran, owner of the cereal company. What have you got to show me?
0: Introducing this. We wanted to show the cereal is fun and healthy.
2: And also that it's cereal.
5: 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I'll start printing your design on boxes right away.
2: Thanks.
1: You did it, graphic designers. You didn't give up. You designed and drew a cereal box.
0: We make a great team.
2: Secret handshake. Up high, down low. Yay, we did it. Way to go.
1: Time to go home. I've got to go, but this is for you. Bye.
0: Here's a job for you. Pretend to be a graphic designer and design and draw your own cereal box.

0: edition.
1: Hey, welcome to Elmo's world. Oh, guess what Elmo is wondering about today? Wait, what? Arts and crafts. Look, the two-headed monster is making a self-portrait.
2: Is it a squish?
3: Oh, you mean you, Ojiba?
2: Oh, yeah, yeah. Ojibo.
3: Ojiba, the Ojibo.
2: Oh, Ojiba, the Ojibo.
1: Looks great. Oh, Elmo must have learned all about arts and crafts.
0: Arts and crafts? I am an expert on those. You see, Elmo, first you have your arts, and then you have your crafts.
1: And?
0: That's it. Wait, is there more?
1: Oh, Elmo doesn't know. Oh, but what do we do to learn something new?
4: We look it up!
1: Let's get crafting!
5: When you do arts and crafts, you create art using things like paper plates, glue, crayons, cardboard tubes, cardboard, and lots of other stuff. Doing arts and crafts can include painting pictures, making things out of paper, like these paper plate tigers, roar! And making sock puppets to put on a play. Or making friendship necklaces. You can make art out of almost anything. You can even reuse things from around your home. A milk carton is now a bird feeder. Arts and crafts are a great way to get creative and use your imagination.
1: Elmo loves arts and crafts.
0: There are so many exciting things to make.
1: Hey, that gives Elmo an idea. Oh, does Grandma want to play a game?
0: Oh, absolutely. Well, depends on the kind of game, but...
1: Let's make an arts and crafts animal. Are you ready?
0: I am.
1: Then let's play. Oh, let's make a paper plate rabbit.
0: Oh, I know. First, we put on these cute construction paper ears.
1: What's next?
6: Eyes. Give it eyes.
0: Yes, that's a Skippy paper plate rabbit eyes.
7: That's not eyes.
1: Grover, we can't use a carrot to make eyes. Try again.
7: Googly eyes!
1: Hey, now we need to give the rabbit a nose.
8: Use the pom-pom.
0: Oh, what an adorable little nose.
1: What do we have left?
7: The whiskers! Put on the whiskers!
1: Good idea. Let's give the rabbit whiskers. We can use these pipe cleaners. Yay! Elmo and Grover made a paper plate rabbit.
0: That is one happy rabbit.
1: Well, that was fun. Elmo loves crafting.
0: Me too.
1: Hey, that makes Elmo wonder even more. Oh, does Mr. Noodle like to make arts and crafts? Oh, let's ask him. Hey, Mr. Noodle. Oh, it's Mr. Noodle's sister, Ms. Noodle.
0: Hi, Ms. Noodle.
1: Noodle, do you like arts and crafts? You do? Can you show us how to make a sock puppet?
6: Miss Noodle, that's not right.
1: Miss Noodle, that is a sock, but it's not a sock puppet.
7: That puppet is wearing socks. That's not a sock puppet.
1: Miss Noodle, that's not a sock puppet. Try again.
7: A sock puppet.
1: Miss Noodle, that's a sock puppet.
4: Thank you, Miss Noodle.
1: Have fun playing. Boy, learning new things makes Elmo so happy. It makes him want to dance.

0: monster dance dance. 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
1: And crafts with us today.
2: Yeah, we made self-portraits. At first, I didn't know what to put, but then I included all the things that make me, me.
1: Yeah, and we found out that Cookie Monster's actually a really great artist.
3: Yeah. Me a natural.
1: Wow! Just... See you next time on
3: Sesame Street! Yeah, thank you. Nice, huh? Come on.

when you have LLMs to distill everything down to like, this is the core basis, this is the thesis of the work and everything, you can probably get the gist of it. But when you skip towards the end, you miss out on like the mental exercise of being able to grapple with this yourself.

0: V by Bella Davis. V, Vic and Vito have a lot of fun. V, Vic and Vito have a lot of fun. V, Val wants to be a vet. V, Val wants to be a vet. V, Vern has a vest on. V, Vern has a vest on. V, Violet visits with her Nana. V, Violet visits with her Nana. V, Vinny plays video games. V, Vinny plays video games. V, Vina loves every veggie. V, Vina loves every veggie. V, Van gives a Valentine. V, Van gives a Valentine. V, Vivian likes the nice view. V, Vivian likes the nice view. V, what does Vera play? V, what does Vera play?
1: Let's read it again.
0: V, Vic and Vito have a lot of fun. V, Val wants to be a vet. V, Vern has a vest on. V, Violet visits with her Nana. V, Vinny plays video games. V, Vina loves every veggie. V, Van gives a Valentine. V, Vivian likes the nice view. V, what does Vera play?

0: It's time for English on the Go, so we're going to look at Bluence's full clip where she talks to us about how having a daily routine is helpful because it keeps you on track to reaching your goals. So what types of routines is she talking about specifically that can help? Let's take a look.
1: Just wanna ignite ya!
2: Are you ready? Go!
3: I love having daily routines. 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

0: Who are you talking
1: We're
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1: filming. Okay.
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1: True. She says next. And routines like this will allow you to wake up not having to worry about what to do next.
0: 그리고 routines like this 이런 루틴들은 will allow you to 하면 허락해 준다라는 의미가 일차적인데 실제로 루틴들이 말을 하면서 허락하노라 이러진 않겠죠.
1: Just, you just have the opportunity to do something.
0: 네, you have the opportunity, you have the ability
1: Ability.
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0: 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About what to do next.
1: Right.
0: So you have a morning routine, right?
1: Yes, I do.
0: And yeah, I do too. And because we have morning routines, we don't have to worry about what should I do tomorrow morning when I wake up.
1: Right, and it's just comfortable. It's something that you know is will always be the same. I think as humans, we like, sameness and predictability. So when you get up, I'm gonna do this, this, and this, and it kind of relaxes you. It
0: 네.
1: puts you at ease,
0: 네.
1: right?
0: 예측을 할수 있게 해주니까
1: Yeah.
0: 딱그 얘기죠. 그래서 not having to worry about what to do next or what to do tomorrow morning.
1: And there are also other great benefits that she tells us next.
2: I think it helps promote your productivity, helps you stay on target for your goals, and puts your mind at ease because you have built good habits that you keep consistently.
1: I think it helps promote your productivity, helps you stay on target for your goals.
0: 제 생각에 그것은 여기서 말하는 것은 having a daily routine
1: Yes.
0: helps promote your
1: Productivity. Productivity.
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1: On track.
0: track이라고 했는데 on target도
1: On target.
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1: Yeah, you stay on target. Or if you
0: 네.
1: think about, let's say you shot an arrow, right? If it stays on target, it's going to hit the target.
0: Exactly.
1: Right? You're not missing the target.
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1: For sure. And lastly, she says, and puts your mind at ease because you have built good habits that you keep consistently.
0: 네, 이것도 굉장히 중요하죠.
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0: 편해지잖아요.
1: As long as your routine consists of good things,
0: Yeah, of course.
1: not, regularly oversleeping,
0: Yeah, there can be bad routines too.
1: you can have a bad daily routine as well. All right, great. Well, that was definitely a great clip. Let's review and take a look at it once again.
2: I love having daily routines. Now, I don't necessarily mean having a concrete plan for every hour of the day, nor do I mean doing the same thing every day. I just mean a general structure that you can follow consistently throughout your week, which will help put your mind at ease. For example, this could be a morning routine where you wake up at a certain time every day, bring in a workout perhaps, or make time for a good nutritious breakfast. And routines like this will allow you to wake up not having to worry about what to do next. I think it helps promote your productivity, helps you stay on target for your goals, and puts your mind at ease because you have built good habits that you keep consistently.
0: 오늘의 핵심 패턴으로 복습을 간단하게 해보겠습니다. 먼저, every 명사 of the day 하면은 하루의 매 뭐뭐 때마다 라는 뜻이고, make time for가 그 다음 패턴인데요. 뭐뭐를 위해서 시간을 내다 또는 번역을 순서대로 하면은 시간을 내서 뭐뭐를 하다. 이 두 가지를 이용해서 문장 만들어 볼 건데요. 우리말 번역 먼저 보여드리겠습니다.

0: 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I enjoy every meal of the day. 큰 소리로 읽어주세요.
1: 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One more time. I enjoy every meal of the day. Great. 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
0: 다음은 하루에 1분 1분이 중요했습니다. 매 분이 중요했습니다. Every minute of the day was important. Every minute of the day was important. 발음 연습이요.
1: Every minute of the day was important. Every minute of the day was important. Perfect. Let's take a look at our next pattern.
0: 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You need to make time for your friends. You need to make time for your friends. 발음 연습해 볼까요?
1: You need to make time for your friends. You need to make time for your friends. Great. Let's look at our last example.
0: 그는 수업 후에 학생들을 위해서 시간을 냈습니다. He made time for the students after class. 자신의 학생들이라는 의미로 for his students라고 해도 괜찮습니다. He made time for the students after class. 큰 소리로 읽어주세요.
1: He made time for the students after class. He made time for the students after class. Great. How about we take a look at the clip for the last time with both English and Korean subtitles.
2: I love having daily routines. Now, I don't necessarily mean having a concrete plan for every hour of the day, nor do I mean doing the same thing every day. I just mean a general structure that you can follow consistently throughout your week, which will help put your mind at ease. For example, this could be a morning routine where you wake up at a certain time every day, bring in a workout perhaps, or make time for a good nutritious breakfast. And routines like this will allow you to wake up not having to worry about what to do next. I think it helps promote your productivity, helps you stay on target for your goals, and puts your mind at ease because you have built good habits that you keep consistently.
0: 오늘의 알쏭달쏭 영어 표현 한마디 소개하겠습니다.
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1: You can say, I start my day with coffee.
0: 네.
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1: Yeah, but
0: when I wake up in the morning, the first thing I do is
1: have a cup of coffee.
0: Yeah, exactly.
1: Right.
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1: Yeah, I start my day with a book, even.
0: Yeah, I start my day with a good book. I start my day with EBS 생활 영어.
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1: You drink coffee every morning.
0: Yeah.
1: First thing. Mm-hmm. Right?

0: Hi, welcome back to Fit to be Fit with Yenny Park. I hope you're doing great. Okay, now let's do some yoga and some English.
1: 안녕하세요. 박예니의 Fit to be Fit에 또 오신 것을 환영합니다. 오늘도 매일과 같이 요가와 영어 같이 하러 가실까요?
0: Let's get started.
2: Yay! So, today, like I promised, we will be doing some ab workouts. Are you ready? This is called the straight leg raise, and I think you've seen it somewhere. So, first, lie down on your back with both your legs straight out. Yeah? I'll do that one more time. So, just lie down on your back with both your legs straight out. Yeah? Good. Now, lift the legs so that your torso and your legs are at a right angle. So I'll do that one more time. So, lift the legs so that your torso and your legs are at a right angle. So, ba-doop. Yeah. Now, keep your feet together and your legs straight. Okay, so I'll say that one more time. Keep your feet together and your legs straight. All right? Good. Your arms can stay by your side with your palms facing the floor or in front of you with your shoulders off the floor. Yeah? I'll do that one more time. So your arms can stay by your side with your palms facing the floor or in front of you with your shoulders off the floor. So like that. So yogi's choice. Good. As you slowly lower your legs, breathe in. So I'll do that one more time, all right? As you slowly lower your legs, breathe in. So, breathe in, okay? Good. Now, only go down as far as you can without lifting the lower back off the floor. So, I'll say that one more time. So, only go down as far as you can without lifting the lower back off the floor. Good. Now, keeping your legs straight, bring your legs back in as you breathe out. So, I will show you the real thing, all right? So, keeping your legs straight, bring your legs back in as you breathe out. So, yeah? Good. Now, repeat 10 to 15 times or more, if you want, all right? So I'll show it to you one more time, all right? So repeat this 10 to 15 times or more, if you want, okay? Good. Now, is this workout the more the better? Yeah? Yes and no. So I'll say that question one more time. Is this workout the more the better? Yes. And no. Repeating this workout is good, but not if you do it with a bad posture. Yeah? And I'll say that one more time. Repeating this workout is good, but not if you do it with a bad posture. I would say the more accurate and slower, the better. Yeah? And I'll say it one more time. I would say the more accurate and slower, the better. Yeah?

That was it. That was the straight leg raise. And that was your ab workout. Yeah? Now let's go study some English. Did you get that? Is this workout the more the better? Yes and no. I would say the more accurate and slower, the better.

0: everybody. Welcome back to 20분 영어. 진아킴의 Google Listening. 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Listen carefully.
1: 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He only hunts when he needs to. It is an unspoken promise for island people to follow. This is their way to keep food without the refrigerator. The sunset sinks onto the Lake Titicaca.
0: Well, did you get that? He hunts when he needs to. 필요할 때만 이제 사냥을 한다고 하죠. Okay, here comes today's listening point. First one is an unspoken promise. 자, 여기서 an 연결하니까 조금 제가 버벅거렸는데 an unspoken promise 하시면 돼요. 무언의 약속이란 뜻입니다. 두 번째 listening point, which is food without the refrigerator. 자, 냉장고 없이 음식, 뭔가 뒤에 이어지겠죠? 요게 포인트예요, 여러분. 자, 그러면 두 가지 listening point 문장 속에서 어떻게 들리는지 지금부터 you know what to do now. Take a listen.
2: Today's listening point. 1. It is an unspoken promise for island people to follow. It is an unspoken promise for island people to follow. 2. This is their way to keep food without the refrigerator. This is their way to keep food without the refrigerator.
0: Did you catch them well? Hope so. 자, 그럼 이제 음을 파악 들어갑니다. 첫 번째 listening sentence. Take a look at this. It is an unspoken promise for island people to follow. 그것은요, 섬 사람들이 따라야 할 무언의 약속입니다. 이런 의미예요. 두 번째 listening sentence 주세요. This is their way to keep food without the refrigerator. 이것은요, 냉장고 없이 음식을 보관하는 그들의 뭐예요? way, 방법입니다. 이런 의미가 되겠습니다. 두 가지 listening point 이런 뜻으로 쓰였네요. 이렇게 들렸고요. 자, 그럼 이번엔 자막을 보면서 여러분 혹시 안 들렸던 부분 또 놓쳤던 부분 잘못 들으신 부분이 있을 것 같아요. 자, 눈으로 확인하면서 한 번 더 들어보시기 바랍니다. Let's listen one more time.
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0: Now let's enjoy our pronunciation practicing time. Let's get started with the first listening point, that is an unspoken promise. Google listening 1.

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Here we go. 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So 오타죠. 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There are too many careless typos. 자, 부주의한 오타가 너무 많습니다. 사실 이 careless가 typo하고 많이 써요. 왜냐하면은 이 typo들은 굳이 한 번만 확인하면은 잡을 수 있는데 너무 그냥 대충해서 너무 오타가 많은 거예요. So it is careless. You are not careful, but you are careless. And that's why we say careless typos. Okay, there are too many careless typos. Come on, you should check it. Okay, next one. It's just a typo. It's not a big deal. It's just a typo. It's not a big deal. 자, 그냥 오타예요. 별일 아니에요. 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It's not a big deal. All right, let's move on to the next one. Clean up. 자, 여기에서는 청소보다는 정리를 하다, 수정을 하다. To correct it, okay? So please clean up the report before you submit it. Please clean up the report before you submit it. 자, 보고서를 제출하기 전에 정리하십시오. 그래서 이게 정리하는 거예요. 청소가 아니라. Okay? Let's look at the next one. I looked at your feedback and cleaned it up. I looked at your feedback and cleaned it up. 어떤 리포트가 있던, 뭐 어떤 뭐 계약서가 있던 한번 봐서 아 이게 이런 게 틀렸어요. 그러면 그걸 다 정리해서 you clean it up. 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So 정리하다, to clean it up. So when you're at the office and you have a lot of paperwork, right? You edit it, you also clean it up, you check the typos. This is how we use this expression. All right, guys, I think now we are ready for shadowing. All right, everybody, it's time for shadowing. And of course, this is pretty much American Standard English, you know, my pronunciation and my intonation. 근데 알다시피 미국이 워낙 넓은 나라에서 so there are many types of different pronunciation and dialects. So this is just one of them. So let's practice out loud. Are you ready? Let's do it. I found a few typos on the first page. Could you take a look? Of course. I'll clean it up right away. Send me the clean copy when you're done. Send me the clean copy when you're done. Start from the top and go to the bottom. Let's do that one more time. I found a few typos on the first page. Could you take a look? Of course, I'll clean it up right away. Send me the clean copy when you're done. Remember, clean it up. It's like one word, clean it up. All right, let's take a little short quiz and we're going to fill in the blanks. 첫 페이지에서 오타 몇 개 발견했어요. 좀 봐주시겠어요? 물론이죠. 바로 수정할게요. 다 하면 정리된 사본을 보내주세요. 브라보, everybody! All right, so today we learned two great useful expressions that we can use inside the office. Typo. Typo is just a kind of small error. 그냥 오타한 거죠. Right? And clean up. Clean up is not just about cleaning up your room or cleaning up the refrigerator, but cleaning up a document, something that you wrote. Great. I hope you enjoyed today's 출근 영어, and I hope to see you again soon. Meanwhile, take care. Bye-bye.

Welcome, welcome everyone to 슬기로운 출근 영어. And I'm Kristen Cho. I'm so happy to have you. We are ready to, or I am ready to teach you some very useful expressions that we can use inside the office. So, 우리 같이 출근합시다. And learn some very simple but very practical English that we can use not just in the office but also in our everyday lives. So let's check out the main dialogue for today. Here we go. 생산 계획은 어때요? How is the production plan? 지금 하고 있는 중이에요. How do we say this in English? 좋아요. 그것이 당신의 최우선 순위가 되어야 해요. Good. It should be your number one priority. All right, let's take a look at the entire dialogue. All right, so your boss, your 팀장님 or 과장님 could check and ask, okay, how is that going? You know, 어떻게 돼가고 있어요? 뭐 충분히 그렇게 물어볼 수 있죠? So what do you say? Well, let's find out. Okay, how is the production plan? So simple pattern, how is 뭐뭐뭐, right? So 뭐 production plan, how is the report? How is the... 아무거나 넣을 수 있어요. 자, 생산 계획은 어때요? 뭐가 어때요? How is the production plan? And so, how do you answer? 지금 하고 있는 중이에요. I'm working right now. 중이에요. Okay, let's see how it said. I'm working on it right now. So, I'm working on it right now. So our expression today, work on something. Usually, work on it. I'm working on it. 네, 지금 진행 중이다. 지금 하고 있다. So, I'm working, I'm doing it right now. 보다는 I'm working on it right now. 지금 아주 actively. So it gives you that feeling that you're actively working on something. I'm working on it right now. All right. So then the other person says, good. 네, 좋아요. It should be your number one priority. And this is also another good expression. It should be your number one priority. 그것이 당신의 최우선 순위가 돼야 해요. 그러니까 그만큼 급하다는 거죠. 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You know priority. 자, priority는 최우선이죠. 근데 거기에다가 더 강조하기 위해서 to stress. It's a real big priority. So you put number one priority. Do we say number two priority? Not really. But you're just saying that this is the most important thing that you should be doing. Number one priority. All right, let's look at the entire dialogue one more time. How is the production plan? I'm working on it right now. Good. It should be your number one priority. All right, let's take a look at some key phrases. Okay, to work on it. Okay, to work on something. 뭔가 꼭 일보다는 뭔가 해결하다, 뭐 개선하기 위해, 뭐 뭐를 애쓰다. So there is an active part of working. You're really doing something to get some sort of result. 그냥 일반 I'm working, 그냥 일하고 있어 보다는 뭔가 적극적으로 일하는 거죠. Okay, let's look at some example sentences. I'm not done yet. I'm still working on it. I'm not done yet. I'm still working on it. 자, 아직 안 끝났어요. 아직 하고 있어요. 뭔가 계속 바쁘게 하고 있어요. I'm working on it. I'm still working on it. 이렇게도 많이 쓰죠. Next one.

Don't ask me. John is working on it. Okay. Don't ask me. John is working at it. Working on it. Okay. So in this case, 뭐, 그거 어떻게 돼가고 있어? 난 몰라. Don't ask me. Don't ask

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Right? Don't ask me. 이것도 한 표현입니다. Don't ask me. John is working on it. Okay, so to work on something, I'm working on it. You are in the process of doing something or wanting to finish something. All right, let's move on to the next one. Number one, priority. So we know priority is very important. 근데 number one priority 하면은 정말 정말 중요한 거죠. 최우선 순위. It's like top, top, top on the list. All right. Quality is our number one priority. 자, quality is our number one priority. 자, 품질은 우리의 최우선 순위입니다. So it is stressing the importance. 그래서 광고할 때 이런 표현들을 많이 써요. 그냥 quality is our priority. 이렇게 할 수도 있겠지만 is our number one priority. 가장 중요한 거예요. Okay. Next one. Meeting the deadline is our number one priority. 자, priority 많아요. But meeting the deadline is our number one priority. So, 마감일이 맞추는 것이 우리의 최우선 순위입니다. 그래서 이 priority들이 많아요. 할게 많죠? I gotta do this, I gotta finish this. But this one is our number one priority. All right, so you can use this to emphasize. Okay, learning for me, teaching English and making sure that you improve your English is my number one priority. All right, I think we're ready for our shadowing. It's time for shadowing. It's time to practice out loud, get into the rhythm, and feel the intonation rising and going down, and stress and pause. All of these things will make you sound a little bit more native-like. And if it doesn't, it's okay too. All right, let's practice. How is the production plan? I'm working on it right now. Good. It should be your number one priority. Ooh, that was fast. It should be your number one priority. Number one priority. Whoa, that's pretty fast. Let's do that one more time. How is the production plan? I'm working on it right now. Good. It should be your number one priority. It should be your number one priority. Okay. 자, 팀장님, 과장님, you know, 부장님, it should be your number one priority. 이거 외우세요. Okay. And just use it on your employee. Alrighty. Let's take a little break, have a little short quiz, and fill in the blanks. 생산 계획은 어때요? 지금 하고 있는 중이에요. 좋아요. 그것이 당신의 최우선 순위가 되어야 해요. 브라보, everyone! Alrighty, so to work on something. So I'm working on it. It를 많이 쓰죠. So I'm working on it. How are you doing with the, you know, thing? Are you finished? No, I'm not done. I'm still working on it. Still를 많이 쓰고요. You know, did you get that finished? No, I'm working on it. Okay, so you are actively working and trying to finish something, some activity. All right. And number one priority. 자, priority, we know, is very important. 그렇지만 거기에다 number one priority 하면은 it's super duper important. Okay. All right. I hope you enjoyed learning those two phrases with me today. I'll be back for some more great 출근 영어 expressions. So meanwhile, take care and I'll see you soon. Bye bye.

0: Oh, hi there. Welcome back to Fit to Be Fit with Jenny Park. So, as always, we will be doing some yoga and some English.
1: 안녕하세요. 박인희의 Fit to Be Fit에 다시 오신 것을 환영합니다. 우리 매일과 같이 오늘 요가도 하고 영어도 하고 재밌겠죠?
0: Let's get started.
2: So, yes, today, the frog pose. We will be opening up our hips. So, let's go. Lie on your stomach. Yeah? I'll say it one more time. Right? Lie on your stomach. Good. Now, fold your two hands together, both palms facing the floor. So, I will show it to you one more time. Fold your two hands together, both palms facing the floor. So, like that. Now, put your forehead on your hands
0: like a pillow. Yeah?
2: And I'll show it to you one more time. So, put your forehead on your hands like a pillow.
0: Yeah. So, this is where you are.
2: Good. Bend your legs and spread your knees wide so that your feet can meet each other. And I'll say it to you one more time. So bend your legs and spread your knees, yeah, wide so that your feet can meet each other. Yeah, good. Now, if your feet are floating in the air, like mine, it's okay. Yeah? And I'll say it to you one more time. If your feet are floating in the air, like mine are, it's okay. Yeah? Don't make a desperate attempt to put your feet down by sending your hips up in the air. Uh-uh. And I'll say it to you one more time. It's so important. Don't make a desperate attempt to put your feet down on the floor by sending your hips up in the air. This is not good. Now, even if your feet are not on the floor, you can still stretch your hips. And I'll say it to you one more time. So, even if your feet are not on the floor, you can still stretch your hips. Yeah? Good. Now, stay and rest like this for a while. So, I will show it to you for real. Yeah? So, stay and rest like this for a while. And that was
0: the frog.
1: Yay!
0: Now, let's go study some English, shall we?
2: Did you get that? Don't make a desperate attempt to put your feet down by sending your hips up in the air. Yeah?

0: It's time for English on the Go. So we're going to look at Margarita's full clip where she talks to us about her day, how she likes to get up. She likes to practice intermittent fasting, which means she doesn't eat for long periods and then eats a lot of food at once. Let's find out more about her day.
1: Just wanna ignite ya.
2: Are you ready? Go!
3: My daily routine starts with waking up very early in the morning, as early as possible. There was a time when I used to wake up at 5 a.m. and I was so productive, I want to start doing it again. Nowadays, I wake up at around 7 a.m. And that's all because I'm what you call a morning person. If there's anything I want to accomplish on a given day, I have to do it before noon, or at least 4 p.m. Otherwise, I start feeling tired or groggy or just unproductive. I also do this thing called intermittent fasting, where I don't eat for 16 to 17 hours a day, obviously including the

0: time that I sleep, and I consume all of the food that I need to eat that day within the remaining 8 to 7 hours. This helped me fight things like brain hunger, where my brain doesn't function properly and I can't focus on anything if I'm hungry. I also used to get these hunger headaches, which I don't get anymore. And that is because I've trained my body to be able to go on without food for prolonged periods of time, and I've never felt better. I also prefer to exercise in the evening, because all I want to do after a long, intense workout is sleep.
1: 오늘의 핵심 어휘를 좀 볼까요? 먼저 첫 번째로 given이라는 단어가 나왔는데 given은 그냥 보면은 주어진이라고 생각하기 쉽지만 정해진 어떤 특정한이라는 뜻으로도 쓰입니다. 그리고 groggy, 정신이 혼미한, 그 다음으로 unproductive 해서 생산성이 낮은이라는 단어도 쓰였습니다. 먼저 발음 연습을 해볼게요.
2: Repeat after me, starting with given, given, given, groggy, groggy, groggy, unproductive, unproductive, unproductive. 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
2: Next we have intermittent. Intermittent, intermittent. Next we have fasting, fasting, fasting. And lastly we have prolonged, prolonged, prolonged. Perfect. Let's look at Margarita's clip once again, but with English subtitles.
0: My daily routine starts with waking up very early in the morning, as early as possible. There was a time when I used to wake up at 5 a.m. and I was so productive, I want to start doing it again. Nowadays, I wake up at around 7 a.m. And that's all because I'm what you call a morning person. If there's anything I want to accomplish on a given day, I have to do it before noon, or at least 4 p.m. Otherwise, I start feeling tired or groggy or just unproductive. I also do this thing called intermittent fasting, where I don't eat for 16 to 17 hours a day, obviously including the time that I sleep, and I consume all of the food that I need to eat that day within the remaining 8 to 7 hours. This helped me fight things like brain hunger, where my brain doesn't function properly and I can't focus on anything if I'm hungry. I also used to get these hunger headaches, which I don't get anymore. And that is because I've trained my body to be able to go on without food for prolonged periods of time, and I've never felt better. I also prefer to exercise in the evening, because all I want to do after a long, intense workout is sleep.
2: Okay, very interesting. Thank you so much for sharing about your day and allowing us the opportunity to learn intermittent fasting.
1: 네,
2: right?
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2: Sounds great.
0: My daily routine starts with waking up very early in the morning, as early as possible. There was a time when I used to wake up at 5 a.m. and I was so productive, I want to start doing it again.
2: My daily routine starts with waking up very early in the morning, as early as possible.
1: My daily routine, 저의 정해진 일과는 starts with waking up very early in the morning. 무엇부터 하면서 시작하냐면 아침 아주 일찍 일어나는 것부터 시작을 합니다. 그런데 how early?
2: As early as possible.
1: 네, 얼마나 일찍이냐면 최대한 일찍이요.
2: And she says next. There was a time when I used to wake up at 5 a.m.
1: There was a time when I used to wake up at 5 a.m. 아침 5시에 일어나던 때도 있었어요. Okay?
2: Okay, and during that time, how was she? She says, and I was so productive, I want to start doing it again.
1: Back then, when she was waking up at
2: 5
1: a.m. every morning, she was so productive that... that을 생략을 하고 워낙 그때 생산성이 높았었기 때문에 that I want to start doing it again. Doing what?
2: waking
1: start
2: up.
1: Waking up at 5 a.m. Mm-hmm. every morning.

0: And I consume all of the food that I need to eat that day within the remaining 8 to 7 hours. This helped me fight things like brain hunger, where my brain doesn't function properly and I can't focus on anything if I'm hungry.
1: And I consume all of the food that I need to eat that day within the remaining 8 to 7 hours.
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2: Next
1: oh,
2: day.
1: 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Mm-hmm. Okay, next she says, this helped me fight things like brain hunger.
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1: All right. 네. Very interesting. Let's look at the next part.
0: I also used to get these hunger headaches, which I don't get anymore. And that is because I've trained my body to be able to go on without food for prolonged periods of time.
1: I also used to get these hunger headaches, which I don't get anymore.
2: 그리고 I also used to get 이런 게 생기곤 했습니다. Mm-hmm. These hunger headaches. Mm-hmm. Hunger headache는 이제 배고플 때 말 그대로 headaches that you get because of hunger.
1: Yeah, you're so hungry that you get a headache.
2: 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Mm-hmm. I don't get those headaches anymore. 더 이상 지금은 없습니다.
1: And why? She says, and that is because I've trained my body to be able to go on without food for prolonged periods of time.
2: 먼저 장기적인
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1: All right. Glad it works for her. Let's see what she says in the last part.
0: And I've never felt better. I also prefer to exercise in the evening because all I want to do after a long, intense workout is sleep.
1: And I've never felt better.
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1: Yeah.
2: 라는 뜻이고요.
1: Basically, she feels the best she's ever felt. Mm-hmm. And lastly, she says, I also prefer to exercise in the evening because all I want to do after a long, intense workout is sleep.
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1: Okay, great. Very interesting clip. Let's take a look at it once again.
0: My daily routine starts with waking up very early in the morning, as early as possible. There was a time when I used to wake up at 5 a.m. and I was so productive, I want to start doing it again. Nowadays, I wake up at around 7 a.m. And that's all because I'm what you call a morning person. If there's anything I want to accomplish on a given day, I have to do it before noon, or at least 4 p.m. Otherwise, I start feeling tired or groggy or just unproductive. I also do this.

0: thing called intermittent fasting, where I don't eat for 16 to 17 hours a day, obviously including the time that I sleep, and I consume all of the food that I need to eat that day within the remaining 8 to 7 hours. This helped me fight things like brain hunger, where my brain doesn't function properly and I can't focus on anything if I'm hungry. I also used to get these hunger headaches, which I don't get anymore. And that is because I've trained my body to be able to go on without food for prolonged periods of time, and I've never felt better. I also prefer to exercise in the evening, because all I want to do after a long, intense workout is sleep.
1: 오늘의 핵심 패턴으로 문장들 좀 만들어 볼까요? 먼저, go on without 뭐뭐뭐 하면은 뭐뭐 없이 지내다, 뭐뭐 없이 진행하다. 두 번째, I have never felt 어떤 상태, 감정, 기분을 말하면 예전 어느 때보다 뭐뭐 하다라는 뜻을 갖게 됩니다. 먼저 그러면 이 만들어 볼 문장들의 우리말 번역부터 보여드릴게요.

0: 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The tour can't go out without the guide. 발음 연습해 볼까요?
1: The tour can't go on without the guide. One more time. The tour can't go on without the guide. Great. 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
0: 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Their friendship went on without any issues. 발음 연습해 보죠.
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1: I've never felt stronger. One more time. I've never felt stronger. Great. Let's look at our last example.
0: 마지막으로 저는 오늘 그 어느 때보다 행복해요. I've never felt happier than I do today. I do라는 것은 I feel happy. 발음 연습 해볼까요?
1: I've never felt happier than I do today. I've never felt happier than I do today. Great. How about we take a look at Margarita's clip for the last time with both English and Korean subtitles.
2: My daily routine starts with waking up very early in the morning, as early as possible. There was a time when I used to wake up at 5 a.m. and I was so productive, I want to start doing it again. Nowadays, I wake up at around 7 a.m. And that's all because I'm what you call a morning person. If there's anything I want to accomplish on a given day, I have to do it before noon, or at least 4 p.m. Otherwise, I start feeling tired or groggy or just unproductive. I also do this thing called intermittent fasting, where I don't eat for 16 to 17 hours a day, obviously including the time that I sleep, and I consume all of the food that I need to eat that day within the remaining 8 to 7 hours. This helped me fight things like brain hunger, where my brain doesn't function properly and I can't focus on anything if I'm hungry. I also used to get these hunger headaches, which I don't get anymore, and that is because I've trained my body to be able to go on without food for prolonged periods of time, and I've never felt better.

0: I also prefer to exercise in the evening because all I want to do after a long, intense workout is sleep.
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2: I've gotten used to it now.
1: Mm-hmm.
2: I've gotten used to it now.
1: I have gotten used to it now.
2: That's
1: gotten
2: right.
1: used to it now.
2: I've gotten used to it now.
1: Perfect.
2: Great. Let's move on to In the Social World.

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So, what will we draw today? A rabbit? No. A crab? No, we already drew a crab.

0: So, what will we draw? We will draw a turtle! Turtle! Are you ready? Let's go! Wah-wah! Let's draw a turtle. It has a half-circle shaped shell. Oh, it kind of looks like an eye. And let's draw this part too. And the underbelly. Turtles also have heads, and their heads come out of their shell. So let's draw a head. They come out from the shell. Hey, I think our turtle is smiling. It's a happy turtle. Smile. And our turtle has an eye. Our turtle has a circle-shaped eye. Our shell has a pattern on it. Let's make a pattern on the shell. We can do some lines and maybe some half circles. Turtle patterns are usually different. Half circle, half circle. Our turtle looks like a sea turtle, and sea turtles have flippers. They use their flippers to swim in the water. Let's draw some flippers. There are four flippers. They help the turtle swim fast. I think we're done. Totally awesome. Totally awesome. Who am I? I have a hard shell that keeps me safe. I can stretch my neck to look around. I have 4 feet. I walk very slowly on land, but I can swim fast in the water. Do you know who I am? Yes, I'm a turtle. It's magic touch time! But wait a sec. Why do I have rabbit ears? Have you heard of the story of the rabbit and the turtle? Who's faster, rabbit or turtle? I think rabbit is faster, but turtle won the race. Let's look at our turtle. Look, the sea is shining under the hot sun. Shiny little sparkles. Our turtle has a shell, but there's no pattern. Let's make a pattern. Our turtle shell needs to be very pretty. On the bottom, maybe we can color it. Where's turtle's house? It carries its home on its back. Let's use the magic. Magic! The hard shell protects him. We have our turtle shell. Maybe we can cut and glue some pieces of paper and then add some stickers. Let's see. I have some black, red. We can create our own shell pattern. Wow, that looks kind of nice. Square, circle. Maybe we can cut it in half. Cut, cut, cut. Let's cut and glue colored paper to make it colorful. We'll lay it out first, and then we'll glue it on. We have green. Wow! That's really colorful. I like it. Let's do glue on the bottom. I'm gonna have the prettiest turtle. Square in the middle. You over here, half circle. You were here. Okay, glue. Whoa! That is a really interesting pattern. Let's add some glitter. Glitter makes everything better. It has a pretty shell, so it's happy. Let's add our jewelry sticker. Let's add another kind of sticker. Flower. And a leaf over here. We can do two leaves. You know, I think our turtle's good. What do you think about my turtle? Were you following along? Nice. This turtle is on land. Turtles walk really slow on land. I think our turtle is not happy. Our sad turtle needs a decorative shell too. Let's do some clay. Turtle shells are usually really, really hard. All right, turtle. It's time for your shell. Let's do a shell. Let's make it bumpy, bumpy, bumpy, bumpy. Ooh, that's a lot of bumps, turtle. And let's add some poofs. Do you hear that? Oh, look! The parrot is flying in the sky. You're really slow, turtle. Oh, no. That's not nice, parrot. What's turtle gonna say?
1: I do walk slow, but I can swim fast.
0: Oh, really?
1: Wow. I don't know how to swim.
0: Turtles are really fast swimmers. Who else is a really fast swimmer? Do you remember?
1: Fish! The fish is surprised. Cool! You're super fast in the water.
0: Bye-bye, fishy. I think our picture is all done. All done. Totally done. Did you enjoy drawing the turtle today? I hope you join me next time in Drawing with Dina. Gotta go, Buffalo. Bye.

Neil Armstrong, 어떻게 우주 비행사가 됐는지. How he became an astronaut. Before that, he was an amazing pilot. 네, all right. So let's see what we're going to read about today. But before we begin, we have our three words for today. Let's check them out. So the first word is determined. Determined. 단호한. Yes, you will do it. Okay. And the second word is courageous. Courageous comes from the word courage. 자, 용감한. Okay. And the last word is mankind. Mankind. 인류. Okay. All right. So these are the three words for today. Let's go ahead and finish our book. Okay, so, 자, 오늘은, 자, explore, 탐험가가 되고 싶으면은 어떤 게 필요할까요? Alright, let's read. What makes a great explorer? Christopher Columbus was a great explorer because he learned the skills he needed to navigate. He was determined. It took years to find someone to pay for his ships. He was brave to sail across an unknown ocean. He was a good leader. 자, 위대한 탐험가가 되려면은 뭐가 필요할까요? 자, 우리 크리스토퍼 콜럼버스를 한번 볼까요? He learned the skills he needed to navigate. 자, 이 navigate 우리 배웠죠? 항해하다. 네. 그래서 이게 그 옛날에는 굉장히 중요했어요. 왜냐하면은 뭐 지도가 뭐 새로운 곳에 뭐 지도가 다 있는 게 아니고 그 당시에는 지도를 만들어야 되는 상황이니까 좀 우리는 지금 뭐 지도 다 있지, 뭐 내비 시스템 다 있지, 네, 뭐 찾아 길 찾는 거는 문제가 없잖아요. 근데 예전에는 그런 어떤 skill, you needed the skill to navigate, right? 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He knew how to do that. 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He was very brave. And he was a good leader. All right, let's continue and read about Neil Armstrong. Neil Armstrong was a great explorer because he studied engineering and understood how spacecraft worked. He was brave. He often faced danger in his work. He stayed calm and in control when things went wrong. He treated the mission to the moon seriously and didn't try to show off. 자, 우리 Neil Armstrong이 왜 위대한 탐험가인지 한번 알아볼까요? 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

0: 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So these are some of the reasons why he was such a great explorer. 자, 아무나 탐험가 되는 게 아닙니다, 친구들. All right, let's read the last page. How we remember Columbus and Armstrong. We remember Christopher Columbus as a famous explorer who found new lands around the world. We know that he was skilled and courageous, but that he treated the islanders he met badly by stealing from them and using them as slaves. Neil Armstrong will always be remembered as the first human to walk on the moon and for the words that he spoke as he stepped on it. That's one small step for man, one giant leap for mankind. 자, 우리가 우리 콜럼버스하고 닐 암스트롱을 어떻게 기억을 해야 되나요? 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And this is our second word for today. 자, brave, 용감하다, okay? 자, courageous, 용감한. 네, 하지만, he 이제 새로운 땅들을 발견을 하고 나라들을 발견을 했지만 거기에서 많이 훔쳤죠. 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And, 자, Christopher Columbus and Neil Armstrong 대해서 많은 거를 배우고, 참 정말 great explorer이다. 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Alright? 자, how about you? Do you like to explore? Maybe you can be a great explorer too. We never know. Okay, thank you so much for reading with me. And I'll see you next time with a new book. Take care. Bye.
1: Anjanan, 금융생활. 확인할수록 안전해집니다.

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I'll be right back. A long time ago. I've learned so many manners. What do you call it? I'm well made.

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Please excuse me, everyone. Ooh, I really have such good manners today.

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It's okay. 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I'll be sure to save the next dance for you. I could eat that whole entire cake. It looks so good.

0: is my little brother George. This is Mummy Pig. And this is Daddy Pig. Peppa Pig. Happily ever after.
1: Peppa and her friends are at playgroup. Madame Gazelle is reading a story.
2: Suddenly, the frog was gone. And in its place, there was a dragon. But then... Oh, dear. The last page is missing.
1: Madame Gazelle cannot finish the story.
2: Never mind.
0: But what happened in the end?
3: We need to know the end of the story.
2: Oh, the princess and the dragon had some tea and they all lived happily ever after.
3: Is that it? But you just made that up.
0: Where did you get the teapot?
2: Playtime, everybody.
3: I don't think dragons like tea.
4: I think they like biscuits.
3: I know how the story ended.
0: Do you really?
3: Yes. The dragon roared because it had a scratch on its knee. So a nurse came and she put a plaster on it. And they all lived happily ever after.
4: Hold on, that's not what happened.
0: What happened then?
4: The dragon roared. And then... A police officer

0: officer came in his police car. He wrote the dragon a ticket for roaring too loudly. And they all lived happily ever after.
1: That's not what happened.
2: No, a dragon won't listen to a police officer, but it will listen to a superhero. Ooh. The dragon roared.

0: and they all lived happily ever after.
1: Hold on, that's not what happens.
0: Maybe a cook came and they made a carrot cake together.
2: No, that's not right. A pirate came and they went on a boat to look for pirate treasure.
3: And did they find a treasure chest full of cheese?
4: Squeak!
0: No, it was a monkey.
2: Ooh, ooh, ooh. A monkey can't be treasure.
4: I know what happened.
5: I know what I do.
6: Playtime is over.
7: Look, children, I have found the missing page from the storybook.
8: Hooray!
7: Let me see. Frogcone, Dragon Road. Okay, but then the princess and the dragon had some tea and they all lived happily ever after. The end.
4: That's the same ending as last time.
7: Oh, haha, so it is. I must have remembered it.
4: That's not the right ending, Madam Gazelle.
1: I know what really happened.
7: Well, then you must tell us.
1: First, a nurse came and she gave the dragon a plaster.
7: Oh, I see.
1: Then a police officer came and he wrote the dragon a ticket. And then a superhero came.
7: Did they now?
1: Yes, and he made the dragon fall asleep.
7: What a good ending!
1: But I'm not finished yet, Madam Gazelle.
7: Oh.
1: Then a cook came and they made a carrot cake. And then a pirate came and they went to the boat to look for treasure. Then they found cheese.
4: Get in!
1: And a monkey!
7: Ooh, ooh, ooh! And then...
8: They all lived happily ever after.
7: What a wonderful ending to the story.
6: Madam Gazelle likes a happily ever after story. Everyone likes a happily ever after story.

0: 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It's called Skip Bird.
1: We can throw it.
2: Okay. Not very far.
3: Who taught you kids how to throw?
1: No one.
3: You want to handle this? Hey, here, look.
4: Oh, sorry, what?
3: Nothing. Come on, kids. I'll teach you how to throw. All right, this is the target. Now stand side on, like you're on a skateboard. Other way, Bingo.
2: Oh.
3: Bend your knees, get comfy, aim with this finger, lean on your back foot, then you're gonna swoop. Use your whole body, not just your arm. Yeah, that's better. Let's go again.
2: Why do we have to learn to throw properly?
3: So you can throw things really far.
2: Do we need to throw things really far?
3: Sometimes.
2: I need better sticks.
3: Ooh, I bet there's some over there.
2: Can I go look?
3: Yeah, you go. Let's try again.
2: Dad, race me to that stick. Dad. Dad.
4: Oh, sorry, mate. What was that?
3: Let it go, babe. You're missing all this.
4: I'm trying.
2: What are you trying?
4: Nothing. You want to race, do you?
2: Yeah, race it, go.
4: Hey, what? I'm coming! I'm going to catch you.
2: I win.
4: Oh, Bingo, you're too quick for me.
2: Oh, Dad, look. It looks like a bird's head.
4: Oh, yeah, it does too.
2: Can we make a stick bird?
4: Yeah, righto.
2: Hooray!

0: here, you've got lots of other birds around.
1: Dad? Dad?
2: Yep.
1: We have to find another stick.
2: Oh, why?
1: Because we can't throw a stick bird's head.
2: Oh, yeah, of course not. We'd never do that to you, stick bird.
1: You're too beautiful.
2: Come on, let's try over there. Ready, set, go!
1: Bye, stick bird! Whoa, look at all these sticks!
2: You get those ones and I'll get these.

0: They broke Sneak Bird.
1: I know.
0: Why would they do that?
1: Well, they probably just wanted the stick. They wouldn't have known we just made it.
0: They're mean.
1: I'm sure they weren't trying to be mean.
0: They're my rivals. I really liked Stick Bird.
1: Yeah, me too. He was beautiful. But when you put something beautiful out into the world, it's no longer yours, really.
2: Oh, so close!
1: Could this be a new stick bird head?
0: No, that's not a bird head.
1: Come on, cheer up, Bingo. You're missing all this.
3: Hey, Dad, I can throw.
1: Oh, nice one, Bluey.
3: Come and see. Bingo, I'll race you back.
1: Oh, Bingo's a bit upset at the moment.
0: I'm upset and angry.
1: Some kids ruined a stick bird.
3: Oh, I can show you a trick my buddy Mia taught me if you like. It's for after you're upset and angry. Okay, so... You have to collect all the upset and all the angry.
0: How do I collect upset and angry?
3: You just feel where it is and go get it. There's usually some in your belly or your neck. And always remember to check your ears.
0: Okay.
3: Now you've got all that upset and angry in your hands.
0: What do I do with it?
3: Do you want to keep it?
0: No, I don't want it.
3: Well, what do you do with something you don't want anymore?
0: Give it to you?
2: Well, I don't want it.
1: Yeah, me neither.
0: Then what do I do with it?
3: You throw it away.
0: Oh.
3: Like Mum said, you need to throw this thing really far.
0: Stand sideways, like on a skateboard.
3: Bend your knees.
0: Yep, get comfy.
3: That's good.
0: And with this arm, and...
3: Whoa!
1: It's going all the way out to sea.
3: Look for the splash. Look for the splash.
1: There. Did you see it?
3: Yes. It was a million miles away.
1: Good throw.
3: Yeah, good one, Bingo. Thanks.
1: So how do you feel?
0: Good.
3: Yay!
0: Thanks, Bluey.
1: Yeah, thanks, Bluey.
3: Thank Mia. She taught me it. Oh, and Mum for the throwing bit.
4: Can we have a race to Mum?
3: Yeah. Dad, do you want a race too?
1: Yeah, okay. I'll give you a head start.
4: Okay, ready to go.

All fours to the dance floor. Four on the floor, and one more four than the four before. That's what fours are for, to get funky on the dance floor. Four on the floor, and one more four, that's 24. 28 and 32, now one more four is here to make you dance. Get down, get in the groove with 36, be there, be square. When all the fours are on the floor, it's 40, 40. 10 fours are 40. 1 4 is 4, 2 4s are 8, 3 4s are 12, we know how to tell it straight. 4 4s are 16, 5 4s are 20, 6 4s are 24, 7 4s are 28, 8 4s are 32, 9 4s are 36, and when all the 4s are in the mix, 10 4s are 40. 4 and a 4. And one more 4 and one more 4 and one more 4.

0: all of the four before. Four and a four. And one more four, and one more four, and one more four than the four before.
1: One four is four. Square. Two fours are eight.
2: Alto disco.
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1: Yeah. Eight fours are 32.
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1: Nine fours are 36.
10: Woo.
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1: Ten fours are 40.
13: Great big rectangle.
1: Come on.
0: 1 4 is 4, 2 4s are 8, 3 4s are 12, we know how to tell it straight. 4 4s are 16, 5 4s are 20, 6 4s are 24, 7 4s are 28.

on the floor. And one more four than the four before. That's what fours are for. To get funky on the dance floor. Four on the floor. And one more four, that's 24. 20.

0: And one more four, and one more four, and one more four than four before. Four and a four. And one more four, and one more four, and one more four than a four before.
1: Sideways!
0: 1 4 is 4. 2 4s are 8. 3 4s are 12. We know how to celebrate. 4 4s are 16. 5 4s are 20. 6 4s are 24. 7 4s are 20.